like a mountain range. Viewpoints in time, objects in space, turning a corner, rewriting a page. Life is a sentence.

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0: It's a serious question. Do you think you're the devil himself?
1: I don't know. Why would you say that?

Yes, you did. Yeah. Said you was gonna take me to see Wu-Tang, baby. So I braided my hair. Yes, I did. Cornrowed and everything, baby. Well, you changed your mind and said we wouldn't go in. But my mama saw you there. Yes, she did. Check this out.